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1: Halfway through the week. What up, Mario? Courtney Lopez here back in studio. Fired up to be hanging with you for the next few hours. 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
2: Plus, we'll talk spam calls, tell you how working out could make you more generous. 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

0: Music from the 90s to now for Ames and all of Central Iowa. This is Now 105.1. I'm Mario Courtney Lopez, wasting no time, getting right to a random question. What do you got, honey?
1: Would you rather have to sing everything as you say out loud for a full year or dance instead of walking for 10 years?
0: Well, if I had your voice, I would sing everything out loud. Being that I don't, I'm going to be dancing. And I'll stay in good shape.
2: That's true.
0: Walking, you know?
2: Yeah.
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0: candy, essential oils, fidget toys, meds, headphones, even a cold pack. It's personal, low pressure, and all about having comfort within arm's reach. Well, I always have gum in my pocket. Not a big sour candy guy. The essential oil thing, we supposed to just bust it out, start rubbing on yourself?
1: Yeah, I don't, that seems like a weird one to me. The bag I carry is full of stress because it's all my work stuff.
0: Right. A cold pack? How's it supposed to be cold?
1: Yeah, it's not going to stay cold.
0: Yeah, all right, I'm going to stick with the gum.

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0: Errol Mario Lopez, and this is Now 105.1. So are spam calls blowing up your phone? What up, Mario and Courtney Lopez here? Honestly, spam calls aren't just annoying anymore. They're relentless. They're my biggest pet peeve. Experts say the key is to stop engaging and start blocking. First, don't even engage. Don't answer unknown numbers. And if you do, hang up immediately. Even a quick stop calling me can signal your number is active and lead to more spam. Ugh.
1: Also, your phone's built-in features like silence unknown callers or spam filters that can screen calls before they even reach you. And of course, make sure you block repeat numbers. Listen, I am all about not engaging and ignoring them, but I always answer with different accents or different lingo.
0: So you use it for opportunity to be creative.
1: I just use it to get them back and mess with them.
2: Waste their time.
1: I don't do it in my normal voice because they can take recordings of your normal voice. So
0: you're like, hello.
1: Hello. You
3: Mario Lopez will be right back.
0: Professional wrestling fans, the road to Slammiversary is on. 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
1: Mario Lopez here. Music rolls on after some quick fashion buzz. Apparently, summer is scarf season. Yep, scarves are officially back for summer. Not just around your neck either. People are tying them as tops, tying them around their waist over shorts or swimsuits, wrapping them around ponytails, or knotting them into bags as an accessory. I remember this last summer. Feels very coastal, vintage, effortlessly styled all at once. Sophia Loren, the great Sophia Loren, used it as an accessory. She looked great, too. Well, if you look like Sophia Loren, you can push off.
2: Right.
1: You can pull off a lot.
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1: Yo, Mario Lopez. So we're just talking about scarves being in for summer for some reason. Well, it's not the only odd fashion trend to mention. There are a whole lot of fashion trends for young men that some describe as hitting rock bottom. In fact, BuzzFeed asks what the worst ones are and what are some of the answers?
2: Suit pants that are too short, especially with no socks, and dress shoes.
0: Yeah, it's a very European look. If you're tall and skinny, you can pull it off. If you're sort of on the shorter side,
2: it's kind of weird.
0: And a little burly. Only if you're tall and skinny can you pull it off.
2: Yeah. Broccoli head. That's curly hair teased up, messed up, or even done up with a perm.
0: Yeah, my son, everybody in his class and generation, everyone's rocking the broccoli head, the alpaca look.
2: It's kind of a grandma look.
0: It's a trippy look. I cannot believe this. I kind of unintentionally had it back in the day.
2: You did. That was your mom doing it to you.
0: That's right.
2: Guys wearing sunglasses on the back of their head.
0: That's such a...
2: I don't know why anyone's ever done that.
0: That's such a 70s, 80s trucker thing. In the back of their head. That's such a weird move.
2: And something you did back in the day. And they are back. Maybe they never went away. Mullets.
0: Well, here's the thing about mullets. Mine was unintentional.
2: Yeah.
0: Again, it was unintentional back in the day. But the mullet with the broccoli.
2: You combined these, kind of.
0: You combined, yeah. It's a 1-2 punch.
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1: Mario Lopez here. Music rolls on after some quick food buzz. Beans are getting weird. Bush's Beans is flipping the script on summer cookouts with flavors you did not see coming. Dill pickle. Pickles just everywhere these
2: days. Dude, pickles are invading everything
1: this
2: year.
1: They really are. Ice cream, it's everywhere. Apple pie, even rocket pop. What? Yep, baked beans with a little twist. Mash.com did a preview. They say rocket pop beans taste like a popsicle. And they weren't impressed.
2: Yeah, I didn't. It's a weird texture.
1: It is, huh? But they gave the pickle beans a thumb up.
2: Okay.
1: Sweet, tangy, a little unexpected.
2: All right.
1: I kind of like that. I love me a good baked bean. But I like the traditional barbecue sauce. But you know what? I'll try the pickle thing. We'll see what's up. Just when I-

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1: Mario and Courtney Lopez, and this could be helpful if you're looking to avoid fights with your spouse. Here are a few common phrases that are relationship killers, according to experts.
2: You always forget. Sound familiar? Or you never listen means you're attacking who they are as a person.
1: I never say you never listen, but I do say,
2: you always forget.
1: You do have a tendency to forget. So that's why I'm a reminder. But I say it with love.
2: Saying I'm fine when you're clearly not means you're not being honest and open.
1: Who says that? Who does that? Who's guilty of that?
3: Okay, we're not trying to fight here.
1: Who's guilty of
2: but
1: that?
2: I am
3: we're
2: fine.
3: Not trying to start
2: I am
3: one.
2: Fine. And whatever means you're checking out and don't care.
1: Yeah, that's just rude.
2: We don't do that.
4: More Mario Lopez on the way.
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Music from the 90s to now for Ames and all of Central Iowa. This is Now 105.1. I'm Mario Courtney Lopez. All right, time to choose your side. Team Mario or Team Cordo, because a few more songs. Then we're going to battle it out in a pop culture pop quiz next.

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1: I'm Mario Courtney Lopez. Time to play Name That Tune. What is today's theme, Frazier?
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0: Oh, current artists. Okay.
2: You guys have said these names a couple times already, so hands on buzzers. Here we go. Mario.
0: That is Muse.
2: That is incorrect.
1: It sounds like them, though.
2: Do you want to guess a song title?
0: Come Over.
2: Incorrect.
0: No? Damn.
2: Courtney?
3: I didn't buzz.

0: very cool.
1: Courtney.
2: Benson Boone.
1: That is correct.
2: And it is...
1: Four.
2: Hallelujah.
1: Incorrect. Beautiful Things.
2: Beautiful yep. Things.
1: Beautiful Things. I feel like Mario's going to guess Muse for everything, but I could be wrong. Here we go. Hands on buzzers. Next song. It is 2-0.
0: Swim.
1: Courtney.
2: BTS Swim.
1: That is correct. 4-0.
3: Wow.
1: 4-0.
3: All right. Take it easy.
1: Hands on buzzers. That was barely Courtney.
2: I want to tell him your name.
1: That is incorrect. Artist.
2: Goo Goo Dolls.
1: That is correct.
2: Iris.
1: 5-0. What?
2: Iris.
1: You said name.
3: Yeah, no.
2: I got
3: the song Iris.
1: You said name.
2: No, that's I right. didn't.
3: Yes, you did.
2: I sang the...
3: No, well, that's your answer.
1: If the song were at that part and you were singing that,
3: yep.
1: then yes. But yes. This was the beginning of the song.
3: Yep.
1: He's right. Close to that part.
3: He's right.
1: I
3: one
1: can't
3: to
1: give
3: one.
1: You that one.
3: One to one.
1: Was, that sounded like the guess. That sounded
2: I don't
1: like...
2: Need, I don't
1: it's 5-0, and no, now he has one, so 5-1.
3: Yes. I think it's 4-1, but whatever.
1: No, it's 5. It is 5, because she got Benson Boone.
3: Okay, go on.
1: And she got... whatever.
3: Blind squirrel finds a note once in a while.
1: All right, we're going to take a break, come back, and do another.
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0: 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Round two of Name That Tune. Regarding iHeartRadio Festival Artists, the score is 5-1. Mrs. Lopez is in the lead.
1: Yes, she is. Here we go.
0: Is that Lainey Wilson?
1: That is Lainey Wilson.
0: Yes.
1: Song title?
0: I'm in my country era right now.
1: Song title?
0: Look at that. Oh. In the Back Room?
1: No. That's incorrect.
2: Drive.
0: Heart Like a Truck.
1: Heart Like a Truck is correct, but you don't get a point. So it is 5-2. We're going to play some music, come back and do another.

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1: Round three of Name That Tune. We're guessing artists playing at this year's iHeartRadio Music Festival. The score is 5-2. I'm losing.
2: Yes, you are losing currently. Courtney is winning. Here we go. Mario. Nope, don't look through your papers.
1: No, that's not me.
3: No,
1: that was
2: me. Oh, that was you.
3: Muse.
2: That is correct.
1: Oh, come on! Come on!
2: Do you know the name of the song?
1: I should have got that.
4: Yeah.
1: Damn it.
2: The song?
4: I thought you'd get you.
3: Horses on Iran.
2: Horses on Iran is incorrect.
4: You don't need to know that.
3: Yeah, I do. For an extra point.
2: Do you know the name of the song?
1: The Calling.
2: Incorrect. Knights of Cydonia.
1: No, oh, that one.
2: Knights of Cydonia. So it is 7-2? 7-2.
1: Okay.
2: We're going to play some music, come back and wrap this up. Every time.

0: 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Final round of Name That Tune. Mario Courtney Lopez here trying to guess who is playing in this year's iHeart Radio Music Festival. Score is 7-2.
1: I'm winning.
0: Yes, you are. Let's see. I can't believe you got Muse.
2: Winning. Here we go. Mario.
0: Snoop Dogg. Gin and Juice.
2: That is correct. Yes. 7-4.
0: Ooh, coming back.

0: that the Red Hot Chili Peppers?
1: Incorrect.
2: Damn, it sounds just like them.
3: Say It Isn't So.
1: Say It Isn't So is correct. Who's the artist?
3: Jim Morrissey.
1: Incorrect. Weezer.
4: Let me guess.
1: You already guessed.
4: I know, but I was.
3: You had.
1: It is.
4: I knew it was.
1: 8-4. There's one left. The artist will be worth 4 points. The song title worth 4 points.
2: Okay.
1: Here we go.
0: Zara Larsson.
1: That is correct. It is now 8-8. Song title.
4: Should have known better.
1: Incorrect.
3: Stateside.
1: Incorrect. Lush Life.
4: Lush Life. Okay.
1: Tiebreaker. There's one left. Here we go. Whoever gets either the artist or the title first.
4: What a comeback, huh? What a comeback.
1: Wins.
3: Oh, my God.

0: Kenny Chesney.
1: That is correct.
0: Yeah.
1: Song title?
0: I told you I'm in my country phase.
1: Do you know the song title? Do you know it?
0: Should have been a cowboy.
1: No. Pirate flag.
0: Pirate flag.
2: Pirate flag.
0: Pretty good.
1: Mario wins.
0: Dang, I got Kenny Chesney, Lady Rose.
3: What about that comeback?
0: What about that comeback?
4: More Mario Lopez coming up.
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0: Wild Mario Lopez taking a quick look at the buzz because Sabrina Carpenter is dealing with a nightmare, an alleged stalker who tried to forcefully enter her L.A. home, according to court records. 31-year-old William Applegate pretended to know her, but Sabrina's security team removed him, and he was arrested after refusing to leave. Less than 24 hours later, after he was released from custody, he returned to her house and loitered on her driveway for 2 hours. And then the next day, he returned again. A judge has since granted her a temporary restraining order. Wow, this guy's relentless. I think after you return once, that's straight jail time. I'm sorry.
1: Yeah, like you got to go.
2: Mario Lopez will be right back.
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Two nights, one stage. I love that. 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

0: Mario and Courtney Lopez here, about to head out for the night, but not before we get to one last thing. Exercise makes people more generous. Scientists found that burning calories increase the urge to dig deep for charities. The post-exercise warm glow increases generosity towards good causes, especially when doing cardio, like working out on an exercise bike.
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0: I think this makes total sense, and it's right. When you feel better, you're going to be in a happier mood and be nicer to other people. So, yeah.
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Yo, I'm Mario Lopez. Quick reminder to hit us up at On With Mario on Facebook and X, at On With Mario Lopez on IG, and make sure you click follow to join the fam. 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Also, the quickest way to request a song. In fact, if you got something you want to hear, just drop it in our mentions as we get back to the music. 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

0: So do you talk to your pets?
1: Yes.
2: Mm-hmm.
0: And not in a high-pitched voice, but as if they were a human or something? Mario and Courtney Lopez here. If so, well, you're not alone. Experts say people who talk to pets like humans are often empathetic, caring, and playful. I talk to them like they're babies. Where are you going?
1: Right, and they look at you like, I'm not an idiot. Why are you talking to me like that?
0: Oh, do they? Is that the look?
1: They do.
0: Okay.
1: No, I talk to the dogs in both voices. I'll have like stern conversations with them.
0: Yes.
1: Like they're
0: being bad.
1: Or just like, this is a life lesson for you.
2: Yeah.
1: You know,
2: why did you do this?
1: Yeah. Or I talk to them like, yes. And then they talk to mommy. And then I talk in the third person.
0: God.
1: I do so much, but I feel like that's why they're obsessed with me.
0: All right, let's get back to music. Here's the

questionable health trend. You're on with Mario Lopez. I'm sure you've seen the viral girl dinner trend. Well, in response, some male fitness influencers recommending boy kibble in its simplest form. Boy kibble is made from just two ingredients, ground beef and white rice. Basically, the guy version of the viral girl dinner that's been out there. Nutritionists say boy kibble is okay as long as it's not the only thing you eat. Boy kibble, ground beef, and white rice, that's like when there's nothing really left in the fridge and you want to get crazy and make something really quick. If you really want to take it next level, scramble some eggs in there.

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0: All right, that's it. Thanks so much for hanging out with us. 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

0: Music from the 90s to now for Ames and all of Central Iowa. This is Now 105.1. I'm Jenny James. If it is really hot, exercising or playing sports in that extreme heat can be extremely dangerous. High temperatures and humidity mess with your ability to sweat effectively, and that can lead to dehydration, heat exhaustion, even heat stroke. Once it hits 90, it's time for extreme caution. Your best bet is to exercise early or late, stick to the shade, hydrate like it's your job, and buddy up so someone's got your back at all times. If you feel dizzy, nauseous, or weak, stop immediately and cool down because your health's not worth the heat gamble.
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1: 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You could win like Trisha.
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1: I'm Jenny James.
0: What makes it the perfect summer for you? Are there certain things you have to do, certain people you need to see? According to a new poll,
1: experiences that make or break your perfect summer include spending time with friends and family, having barbecues outside, and swimming.
0: According to the respondents, the perfect summer has to include 14 days with loved ones, watching 8 sunrises, and taking 11 dips in the water.
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1: Just past 2 o'clock, Huntrix on the way, Taylor Swift, Sia. Right now, it's Panic at the Disco.

0: This is Now 105.1. I'm Jenny James. Summer heat can be brutal on your smartphone, causing it to overheat and potentially suffer permanent damage. High temperatures can break down heat-sensitive components, balloon batteries, even cause screens to separate. So it's important to keep your phone cool and avoid the issues. Maybe keep it out of direct sunlight and definitely avoid leaving it in your hot car.
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0: The Michael Jackson biopic Michael is now the top grossing music biopic ever, passing Bohemian Rhapsody and racing toward that $1 billion mark. It is at $932.2 million worldwide. The film sparked a huge wave of renewed interest in Michael's music, boosting the estate and even sending Jackson 5 classics back up the charts. Even with some controversy, the movie's runaway success has far exceeded expectations and turned the soundtrack into a global hit all over again.
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0: 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I'm Jenny James. 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Only about 40% of adults wear sunscreen regularly. Almost 50% prioritize it on trips. Parents, especially diligent, making sure their kids understand sun protection. And experts stress that SPF should be a daily habit, not just for vacations, as unexpected sun exposure, like sitting near windows or traveling, especially in a car, can still cause damage.
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1: Steven Spielberg talking a lot about his lifelong belief in aliens. 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Let's talk about it in three songs.

0: Central Iowa's Now 105.1 with Valentine in the Morning.
1: I'm Teddy James. According to a survey from CBS News YouGov, most Americans believe intelligent life does exist on other planets. Some think they've already made contact with us or will in the future. Nearly two-thirds of Americans believe that there's intelligent life on other planets. And then when asked how they'd feel about meeting these beings, curious tops the list, followed by nervous, excited,

0: and scared.
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1: Gonna play some somber for you next. Lumineers, Ella Langley, Miley Cyrus, and Justin Timberlake. Here's Lady A.

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105.1. 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
1: I'm Jenny James. The 250K USA giveaway, a chance to win $2,500 to go on a great trip across this country, like Benny.
2: Getting ready to go on vacation for 4th of July. That'll be perfect. So cool.
1: And we're giving you four more chances to win again today. The next keyword to enter is coming up at 8.
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0: me.
1: It is Val at 10 in the morning, now 105.1. Good morning, Jill.
2: Good morning. I realized we haven't talked about this, and I'm shocked that we haven't talked about this whatsoever. I watched the very first Star Wars movie with my husband.
3: When you say the first one, do you mean episode one or like...
2: No, episode four. The one that came... We're watching in order of release.
3: Okay.
2: So the very, very, very first that was in theaters.
3: Wow. It's a rough start, but how'd you feel about it?
2: Fine. A lot of things were making sense to me.
3: Okay. Was it hard to get past like the visuals because it felt seemed very
2: old? I went into it knowing that they were going to be nothing bad. Like what we have now.
1: Yeah. Sure. They're not that bad.
2: Well, it's crazy to think that that was like mind-blowing.
3: Yeah.
1: It was. Then. Yeah, yeah.
2: Yeah. And it was fine.
1: A lightsaber that was incredible.
2: Yeah.
1: You know, the phasers. Pew, pew, pew. Incredible.
2: And then Jeff was telling me that they kind of like put some stuff in as well. Like they put like the little, or I shouldn't say little, but the big little guys in the background. Like there's
1: maybe this is why we didn't talk about
3: the big little guys in the background.
1: The big little guys in the background.
2: Like they put in, I don't want to call them monsters.
1: The Wookiees?
2: Animals?
1: What are you talking about?
2: He said that when they restored the films or something, they added in
1: some added background footage.
3: Really?
1: Oh, did they really?
2: Yeah. So
1: like on Tatooine or something? Or
2: yeah, you could tell too. You could be like, well, that doesn't really belong there.
1: Oh, really?
2: It was like a highly technical.
3: It's like perfect CGI.
2: Yeah, honestly. But
1: this
2: anyway,
1: is one of the trash compactor, right?
2: This is yes.
1: How was that trash compactor scene?
2: That was scary.
1: Right?
2: I knew they'd make it out, but
1: and
2: that,
1: you've heard
2: that
1: me talk.
2: Scary.
1: Well, of course you knew they made it out, but you've heard me talk about that trash compactor scene over the years.
2: No.
1: I've always talked about the trash compactor.
2: Oh, really?
1: When they go down there and the walls are closing in.
2: Yeah.
1: Yeah.
2: Okay, yeah.
1: It's a big scene.
3: It went over her head. She just had a blank face before.
1: Yeah.
3: Now
1: she finally gets it, right.
2: But I was waiting for Luke, I'm your father, but that didn't come.
3: Ooh. No. No, not yet.
2: Yeah.
1: No. And he actually doesn't say that line, Luke, I'm your father.
2: What does he say?
1: Hello.
2: Yes.
1: It's your daddy.
3: I think he just says, I'm your father. He doesn't say Luke.
1: Yeah.
2: Oh, okay.
3: Yeah.
1: Everybody over the years has changed it to, Luke, I'm your father.
2: Yeah.
1: And there's, you know, that's what happens sometimes in the telephone game. Things get changed in movies and quotes. I mean, how many times have you talked about Oscar Wilde's quote, every saint has a past, every sinner has a future.
2: Yeah.
1: And used it as inspiration to look forward in your life. But really, the famous Irish writer Oscar Wilde, when he wrote that, it wasn't that he wrote. It was in context of something else.
2: Oh.
1: And you miss the beginning and end of that quote by just quoting that one part.
2: Huh.
1: I mean, you've always talked about that.
2: That's my quote.
1: Yeah.
2: Yeah. Anyway, I'm excited for this journey. And I'll keep checking in.
1: All right. Well, I'm bummed we hadn't talked about it.
2: Yeah, I know. Me too.
1: But we weren't there with you, so we didn't know it.
2: I posted about it.
1: Oh,
2: I'm sorry.
1: We should have been having the high alert for your post, your tweet, your story, or whatever you put it on. What was it on? What platform?
2: It was on Instagram Story.
1: Sorry. Some of us might have missed that.
3: I
1: only have 24 hours. You did see it?
3: I saw it.
1: And you didn't ask about it?
3: Well, I assume she just like wanted to finish them all before she wanted to debrief. I didn't want to spoil anything.
2: Thanks, John.
3: So
1: finish all of them, then all the Apple spinoffs.
3: Yeah, yeah.
1: And everything.
3: Yeah, you watch. Andor and Rogue One.
2: I'm gonna be watching a lot.
1: Rogue One. Where are you at on Raiders?
2: I've seen all of them. That's Jeff's favorite.
1: Raiders of the Lost Ark.
2: Favorite franchise.
1: Oh, fantastic.
2: Yeah,
1: right?
2: I've seen all of them.
1: Right. Have you ever seen Romancing the Stone?
2: No.
1: I think you'd like that.
2: Is it like Somewhere in Time?
1: No. It's okay. Like Indiana Jones.
2: Oh, okay.
1: I think, ask Jeff if he's seen it. If he hasn't seen it,
2: mm-hmm.
1: I really think I'm taking a flyer here based on what you're liking.
2: Okay.
1: I think Romancing the Stone is something you get into.
2: All right. I'll add it to our list.
1: All right. Move it to the top of the list.
2: Oh.
1: I don't want some Silly Sally got me down the bottom.
2: What?
1: I want to get that bad boy up to the top.
3: She literally just wrote it down.
2: Yeah,
3: she
2: did. Michael Douglas.
1: Yeah. It's good.
2: Danny DeVito.
1: Yes.
2: Okay.
1: Romancing the Stone. Have you seen it, Brian?
3: I have.
1: And you enjoy it, right?
3: I did enjoy that movie. That was a good one.
2: All right. I wrote it down.
1: Thank you, Ed McMahon. And you've seen it, Brian?
4: Yes, I did. I did enjoy that movie. And back to you.
1: You know, back then, a bunch of them actually were drinking real alcohol on those TV shows.
4: Oh, I'm sure.
1: Yeah. Like, I think Ed was. I think Johnny did at some point sometimes.
4: That's when men were men.
1: Smoking cigarettes, drinking real alcohol on the late night talk shows. All right. It's Valentine in the morning.
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0: Music from the 90s to now, now 105.1. It is Valentine in the morning. Should we do matching tattoos? Should I get Love Your Show and you guys get Love Yours too?
1: Oh, that's not bad.
2: Jill's making a face.
0: John, would you do it if I get Love Your Show and you get Love Yours too?
2: Depends where.
0: Okay, he's into it.
1: Might be like a Hello, Hello Morning.
0: Or Hello, Hello Morning.
1: That could
0: we could
1: be
0: do that.
1: Something.
0: Hello, Hello Morning.
2: That's funny.
3: I don't.
0: That's not bad.
3: I don't have any tattoos. I don't really want that to be my first one.
1: No.
0: Oh.
1: Wow. We've been through a lot together.
0: Yeah. I've been there with you in your darkest times.
3: You have. Yeah. Okay. If we were going to get one, then yeah, both of those are good.
0: Thank you.
2: I don't believe her.
0: Should we just put her to the test, John?
2: Yeah. Let's go today.
3: No.
0: Listen, my family's out of town. Colin's at orientation at TCU.
3: Yeah.
0: I've got time except to go home, feed the dogs. But after that, once I let them out to go potty, we're good. We can get tats. You know?
2: I'm in.
3: You guys don't have tattoos, Val and Brian, or Val and John. Brian, do you have a tattoo?
0: She has no idea who she's talking to anymore.
3: I'm nervous.
0: She's nervous about this tattoo thing.
1: I've always wanted my first tattoo to be a Valentine in the Morning tattoo.
0: Right?
3: None of us have tattoos.
0: Listen, this show and our experiences together are an incredibly integral part of your life.
3: For sure. I started working with you in
0: 2003.
3: Yeah.
0: And Brian, this is probably the longest he's ever held a job, right?
1: That's not a joke.
0: This is why John listened to us as a kid. It's now true. He's a co-host on the show.
2: It's true.
0: He's got his own radio show here, you know? It's a big deal. I think. Thank you for your show, whatever, love your show, Hello, Hello Morning. There's something there. One of those, maybe people should vote, should be a tat.
3: If I had to pick, I'd do Thank You for Your Show.
0: Thank You for Your Show. Mm-hmm. You want us to put that on you?
3: Yeah.
0: All right, where would you put that? Mm. Where would you do the show of Thank You for Your Show?
2: The bottom of your foot.
0: God, that seems like that would hurt.

0: no scrolling required.
1: This is Dan from Imagine Dragons.
2: I'm Olivia Dean.
3: Hey, this is Justin Bieber.
0: Are all here in one place. Now 105.1. Music from the 90s to now.

0: Music from the 90s to now 105.1. It's Valentine in the morning. We're getting some texts here. Don't get tattoos unless you're sure. What about temporary tattoos or henna tattoos to try it out?
1: Fun. I know it would be cool.
0: Yeah, we could try it that way. Your first tattoo should be thank you for your show. Mm-hmm. That'd be a good one. Yeah. All right. I mean, I think there's something to it. You know, we have one holdout on the show.
2: Yeah, me.
0: But I didn't want to point the person out.

0: Now 105.1, music from the 90s to now. It's Valentine in the morning. Jill stepped out of the studio for a second. She forgot to log out of a computer somewhere or something like that.
1: She looked panicked.
2: Yeah, I think she was here a little bit early doing some stuff. Mm-hmm.
1: I know.
0: So you forget to log out. Yeah.
2: Yeah.
0: So she had some nasty photos on something.
3: Yeah.
0: Was it really?
3: Well, not photos.
0: You left something up and running?
3: Just my email up there and then like my Slack.
1: And there's nosy people in these buildings.
3: There's such nosy people. Yeah.
0: Where was it? Where's another room?
3: This little side studio right here.
0: Oh.
3: I was recording a commercial earlier before we started. It was for fibroids. It's basically, it's on your uterus.
0: Okay.
3: And they're just little, like, little benign cysts slash, like, right, mass tumors. Some women
0: anything
3: have,
0: like my epididymitis?
3: I don't know. I don't know enough about that.
0: But you had fibroids back in college. Fibroids. Are they painful?
3: They can be. Yeah. Mine were not that bad, but they saw them because I had an ovarian cyst that was wrapping my ovary around itself.
0: Dear God.
3: Like the cyst was twisting the ovary.
0: Oh my God. This
3: and
0: sounds
3: so
0: horrible.
3: And they saw endometriosis. They saw some fibroids.
0: Yeah.
3: So I dealt with that. And then now we're trying to spread the word about this procedure that West Medical does to help them with fibroids. So I was recording that in there, left everything open. And then I thought, there are so many people that come in and out of the studio. I
0: nosy
3: thought I
0: people.
3: Go log out.
0: Right.
3: Yeah.
0: Nosy people.
3: Yeah.
0: All right. It is Valentine in the morning. Do you have school this week? Some kids might. I think there's a few holdouts that still haven't got out of school yet. Then there are some schools that are in different track systems.
2: Oh, yeah.
0: And I always forget that. You know, there could be kids going to school throughout the entire summer.
2: That was every school I ever knew until high school, essentially.
0: Really?
2: I didn't even know that, like, regular school schedules were a thing.
0: Really?
2: I only went to track schools, and all my friends did, too, yeah.
0: And so what was your track?
2: So I was on mostly B track for most of my life, and I forget which month we had off.
0: Yeah.
2: But, yeah, it's like three on, one off.
0: Is that how it works?
2: For the entire year,
0: for the entire year. So you did three on, then one off, three on, one off.
2: Yep.
1: You never had a summer.
2: Never had a full summer.
0: Three on. We did in high school.
2: We would have a month in summer. Because like every track would have one of the summer months, essentially.
0: Right.
2: But not like a full summer.
1: That's not the same.
2: Not the same. I would agree.
0: But it's not the same as it was when I was a kid, either. I mean, I got out, like, I'd say around June 6th when I was a child, right? We didn't go back until after Labor Day.
3: Yeah.
0: And, man, that was a hang.
3: Mm-hmm.
0: You know what I mean? Mm. That was a hang. We bring our kids back like mid-August now and stuff, a lot of them. And it's so hot out still, too.
3: Mm-hmm.
0: Yeah, I guess it's still hot in September, but maybe get a little bit better. And that Labor Day was always that last-ditch holiday. You know, the last moment to celebrate before you had to go back to school.
3: Right.
2: Yeah.
0: Yeah,
2: you know?
0: Cultural differences are fascinating when it comes to stuff like that. There are certain cultures that just put more of an emphasis on that.
3: Mm-hmm.
0: My son, growing up in an Irish-Hawaiian culture, found that we did not. We did do a little bit, but maybe could have done more. I don't know. All right, it's Valentine in the morning. How you guys doing today? Reach out 31043. That's our text line.
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0: 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It's Valentine in the morning.
1: All right, you historians, you historical buffs, get ready. Here we go.
2: Today in history, in 1998, this basketball team completed one of the greatest dynasties ever, winning their sixth title of the decade.
3: Chicago Bulls?
2: Yes, nice. Good job, Brian. Also, The Lion King hit theaters today in 1994.
1: Oh my gosh.
2: Yeah.
1: You didn't know who The Lion King?
2: I do too.

0: their names.
1: Hi, it's Katy Perry.
2: Hey, this is Ryan from One Republic.
3: This is Ariana Grande.
0: And you know all their lyrics. Now 105.1, music from the 90s to now. 1, 2, 3.

0: just might. Now 105.1, it is Valentine in the morning. Hey, Leslie.
1: Hey.
0: How you doing?
1: So I have some happy news to share.
2: What do you got?
0: Sorry, Jill.
1: Okay, so my beautiful daughter just graduated from high school. And the wonderful thing, I mean, obviously, that's obviously wonderful, but I graduated from there. And then I've been a teacher there for 26 years. And so when she graduated, I got to walk out with her on the field, and then I got to say her name as well.
2: Oh, that's so special.
0: And how was her GPA? Was it pretty good?
1: 3.8.
0: Yeah. Did mom skate a little help with that one?
1: No.
0: Okay. Didn't know if you had her as a student this year or not.
1: Unethical, Val.
0: Unethical. Yes, I know. That's what I was asking. Can I make sure it's all in the up and up?
1: It is. I promise.
0: Gotcha. Because a lot of schools out there, a lot of talk about some inflated GPAs are finding out about now.
1: Oh, yeah, there's a lot of talk about grade inflation.
0: Where's your daughter off to school, or what's she doing this summer?
1: So she is desperately trying to find a job, and it's a hard knocks out there. Not a lot. She has applied for 10 different jobs, hasn't even gotten an interview. So we're gonna work on that. But she's going to be off to El Camino College. She's going to do the honors transfer program.
0: Love it.
1: And right now she's planning to become a teacher.
0: Her dad and I are both educators.
1: Yeah, her dad teaches vocal music and theater.
0: Yeah.
1: And so she's hoping to minor in theater because she's a theater kid. Yeah.
0: Yeah.
2: That's awesome.
0: Do what you love. You'll never work a day in your life, right?
1: Yes. And I will say that I absolutely love my job. And it was a really difficult year because not only did my own daughter graduate, but I coach speech and debate, and 13 of my seniors graduated this year. So it was very bittersweet because I've been teaching some of them since freshman year.
2: Yeah.
1: And they're just the best kids.
0: Right. And you probably lost for your debate team, probably lost a lot of good kids that graduated. So you got to rely on the kids up and coming to get that debate team back to the top, right?
1: Yes, exactly.
0: Sounds like you got to pay some kids come to your school. I tell you. Oh, Leslie, gosh. Congratulations on all that.
1: Thank you so much.
0: You're very sweet. Nice to chat with you today.
1: Thank you.
0: You have a wonderful day.
1: You too. And I just wanted to say that we have listened to your radio program since my kids were really little. And so I'm sort of starstruck, if I'm being honest. I just want to say that I appreciate all of you. You guys are wonderful. And you made it so nice to drive to work every day and know that it was okay for my kids to be in the car and listen. And we just had fun and laughed.
0: Thank you. We did have some incidents recently, and I hope you didn't hear them. Somebody might have crossed the line in regard to that.
1: We've
0: talked to him.
1: Did you have to press the special button?
0: We maybe should have.
2: Leslie, if you've listened to the show for a long time, I bet you could guess that I said something and the guys just completely made it something else.
1: Oh, I'm sure. Yeah.
2: Okay. Thank you.
1: Because all men, even when they're 50-something, they're still 12.
0: Les, let me ask you something. If somebody said, "I like it when they slap my cheeks," what would you think?
2: Leslie, we were talking about facials. The woman called in talking about she's on her way to a facial and how relaxing and how good it feels. And I said, "I love it when they slap my cheeks."
1: Okay, so context is everything.
2: Yes. Thank you.
0: I don't know. Who knows, Leslie? We'll never know. Thank you, love. Tell your daughter we said hello, okay?
1: Okay, and really quickly, may I get on the Christmas card list?
0: Of course you can. Hang tight. We'll get you all set.
1: Yes.
0: All right, hang on. Great.
1: Thank you.
0: Yes. Hey, first glance, she was on our side with the cheek thing. Sure, you won her over with the devil is in the details.
2: Because she needed to know the full story.
0: Well, I mean, somebody might have just tuned in and heard you say it. They might not have heard the front story.
2: Or in your case,
0: the back story.
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Now 105.1, it is Valentine in the morning. Team USA, way to go. What's up, soccer fans? We'll get into that as well. World Cup really kicked off this weekend. People are excited.

0: Music from the 90s to now, 105.1. It's Valentine in the morning. Is everybody staying updated with the World Cup? You guys watch the game?
1: Yes, yeah. We did.
2: Mm-hmm. Second half of it, yeah.
0: All right. Are we soccer fans now?
1: It was exciting.
2: That was a good game. Yeah. That was a fun game.
0: Right? Did you watch any other games?
2: No.
0: You watch Australia versus Turkey?
2: No.
0: Guys, it's group stage. We have to do this. We got to get out of group stage. We should. There's no way the U.S. should not get out of group stage.
1: What is group stage?
0: Oh, my God!
3: God.
1: Okay, Brian, you explain it.
3: That's when the groups play.
0: And then, so group stage right now, there's 12 different groups and there's 4 teams in each group. So picture 48 possible teams. This is an expansion, so you get a lot of grace this year because they've expanded and changed the rules a bit. So there's more teams involved in the World Cup. So now we have 12 different groups. They're all labeled with letters. 12 different groups.
1: Okay.
0: 4 teams in each group. 48 possible teams.
1: Right.
0: They're all going to play each other within their group, right? So you're going to play all these teams within your group.
1: Okay.
0: Every time you get a win, it's 3 points. If you lose, it's no points. Okay. If you get a draw, it's 1 point. So right now, to get out of the group stage, the top 2 teams in the group stage are going to advance to the next round of 32.
1: Okay.
0: And the top 8 teams who come in third place will also advance. Remember, there's 12 different groups. First and second in each group. And then you drop down the third. And the top 8 out of third place advance as well. They go into the round of 32. And that is sudden death. So we're going to get out of the group stage because we have 3 points already.
1: Okay.
0: Now we play Australia next Friday, and then we're going to have to play Turkey.
1: Okay.
0: And then that decides who gets out of the group stages. That confused you. What are you missing?
2: We just got to get out of the group stage.
1: Yeah.
0: We should. If we don't get out of the group stage, it's an epic failure for the men's national team.
1: So we just got to win.
0: Yeah.
2: We
1: just got to win.
2: That's a good way to put it, yeah.
0: But I mean, who do we play on Friday?
1: Australia.
0: No, who did we play?
3: Oh, who did we play? Paraguay.
0: Thank you.
1: Yeah.
0: Paraguay's not out of it yet because they just lost, so they didn't get any points.
1: 0 points.
0: But there's so many teams that are just sitting there with 1 point in different groups because they just tied. You know, so you can get 3 points for a win. So Paraguay could play somebody this week, get 3 points, or right back in the mixer.
1: I see what you're saying.
0: You know, and then maybe the U.S. just gets 1 point because they had a draw or something.
1: Okay, yeah.
0: But it's so good. And it's expanded this year, so more countries are involved.
1: That's great.
0: Right. So recap. What do we do?
1: So we got to get out of the group stage.
0: Correct.
2: Boom.
0: We're going to do that.
1: There's
0: top
1: 12
0: two will get out.
1: Groups.
0: 12 groups, yes.
1: 4 groups. I mean, 4 teams in every group.
0: Yes.
1: Okay. So then if you win, it's 3 points.
0: Yes.
1: If you lose, you don't get any points.
0: Yes.
1: And if you tie.
0: Draw.
1: You get a point.
0: Yes.
1: So we just got to keep winning to get those 3 pointers.
0: Yes.
1: And advance.
0: Yes.
1: And get out of the group stage.
0: To the round of?
1: Round 2.
0: 32.
1: 32.
0: And that is a?
1: Shoot, I missed this part.
0: Sudden death.
1: Sudden death.
0: So if you lose, you go home then.
1: Oh, really?
0: Once you're at a group stage, when you get into that, if you lose, you go home.
1: Okay.
0: Yeah.
1: All right. Let's just keep winning, Team USA.
0: Do you want me
1: Let's
0: to talk
1: go.
0: About goal differential or anything like
1: I'm
0: that?
1: Good.
0: Okay.
2: Next
0: gotcha.
2: Good.
0: All right.
2: Next
0: Any questions about World Cup? You guys reach out. I am ready to go.
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0: It is Valentine in the morning, now 105.1. So U.S. plays again on Friday versus Australia. So it's going to be a difficult studio in here on Friday with Laura B from Australia.
1: You're right.
2: She's really invested
0: in it. She's really deep in this. She loves the players. She's ready to go. It's going to be something exciting here in the studio. I'm sorry, I love soccer. I don't think everybody else is into it as I am, but you know.
1: You don't have to go into detail with this, but I did text Colin after the game,
0: after
1: the match, asking...
0: Thank you for that.
1: Yeah, if it's 90 minutes long, who decides when it's over? Because we were going into like 97 minutes and...
2: What are we doing?
0: Just overage.
1: No, we don't have to.
0: Yeah. Well,
1: we don't have to address it.
0: Yeah.
1: But Colin did for me, I guess, is how I'll wrap it up. And now I understand.
0: You got it.
1: Mm-hmm.
0: What did he tell you?
1: That you make time up for different injuries and fouls and like all that kind of stuff.
0: Yeah.
1: Yeah.
0: And the center's running the time.
1: Is that the center?
0: Yeah.
1: Okay.
0: Because you got the ARs and you got the center and stuff like that. Yeah. So he's going to be in charge. He's the one that blows that final whistle on everybody.

0: Music from the 90s to now. Now 105.1. It is Valentine in the morning. We have to talk about this today. We have to put it up on social media. It was so fantastic. So, he's already smiling because he thinks I'm talking about his kids.
1: Of course you are.
2: You are.
0: I'm not. I'm turning it now in my head to something else.
1: Because I got changing, too excited.
0: Because he got too excited over there. Brian's kids are on TV. And at first, he sent me this video of this lady doing the weather or something. And I'm like, why is he sending me a video of a woman doing the weather? Is she a new weather person or something? She seemed kind of attractive, but I'm like, I'm a married man, you weirdo, sending me videos of like, and I'm watching for 30 seconds, just an attractive weather forecaster for CBS. Mm-hmm. And I'm like, okay, this is odd. And then I see it. His kids in the background, they're all playing soccer. And she goes, come on over here, kids. Hello, come on over. And so they all come over and they're just hanging out. And she starts talking to them. And there's Micah and Maddox and Amaya. His three kids front row. Some other kids are playing soccer. She goes, are you all kids ready for the World Cup? Like, yeah, who's going to win? Team USA, yeah. And she starts talking to the kids. And she goes, I bet you're all future soccer stars. I'm looking at him going, I doubt it. but she goes, I bet you're all future soccer stars and stuff. She's going down the line. And she gets to his son. She gets to Maddox. And Maddox goes, I'm Messi's twin. And she doesn't get it.
2: No.
0: Which was kind of funny. But he was so proud and just smiling away and cheesing for the camera, mm-hmm. and had the wherewithal to go, I'm Messi's twin.
2: Yes.
0: I was dying.
2: I was so proud of him for getting right up there front and center. He made his way through the crowd of kids to get up there.
0: And Micah, being taller than most of the kids, is off to the side a bit, kind of watching like, yes, I've unleashed my brother. And then Amaya, who's their daughter and the youngest and just super cute, could be like just an actress or something right away, just looking at her, so cute. She's just like smiling and cheesing for the camera like, I'm getting on TV.
2: Yeah.
0: But Maddox right in the center like, yeah, I'm going to be a star. I'm Messi's twin. Yeah.
1: And so a lot of the parents were nervous though.
0: Were they really?
1: They came over and were like, Ken, your kids, do you mind if we talk to your kids?
0: Oh, seriously?
1: And then one of the moms next to me was like, oh my God, what are they going to say?
2: Oh, no.
0: Right. Let me see if I can get right to it here. She talks to some other kid and she goes, how good are you at soccer? And he goes, I'm really good. And then without even going to Maddox, Maddox just like leans right into the camera. We'll have to put up a social aura.
3: Tell me, how good are you guys at soccer? How good are you?
4: So good.
3: How good are you at soccer?
4: Really good.
3: Okay, you guys are
4: Messi's twin.
0: So he had said so good. That was Brian's son. Then the other kid next to him goes, like, I'm really good or whatever. And then he leans back in again. Maddox leans back in like, whatever, dude. I'm Messi's twin. If you see his face, he looked at his buddy next to him. I'm sure they're friends. They looked at him like, I'm Messi's twin. Oh, my God.
2: Oh, so good.
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0: Now 105.1, it's Valentine in the morning.
1: Sean Evans is the host of Hot Ones. This is where celebrities come on and they eat these very, very hot wings while answering questions. And in the past, he has said that he's had a crush on Keke Palmer when she came on his show. So ever since then, fans are like, we need these two to date. We want Sean Evans and Keke Palmer to date. Well, over the weekend, the two of them were spotted having dinner at a restaurant in Brooklyn. People that were at the restaurant said that they were engaged in conversation for more than 90 minutes. So they were just adding fuel to these rumors of possibly the two of them dating. They have amazing chemistry.
0: This is a couple you were stoked about that you put me at a level two?
1: Yes. Are you higher?
2: No.
1: Oh, you're lower?
0: I don't know who they are.
3: Oh, wait, the dude from Hot Ones.
1: Yes, I just said that.
0: Did you just miss that?
1: I just said that.
0: I never watched that show, but I knew it's a thing about eating hot chicken or something like that.
3: I'm with you.
1: He went on her podcast, and the two of them have the best chemistry.
0: Oh, I'm sure they're super cute. I just don't know who they are.
1: Yeah, that's fine. But I love Keke Palmer, and I want these two to date. And I love that they were having dinner together.
0: For 90 minutes?
1: Just the two of them.
0: Right?
1: Engaged in conversation for 90 minutes.
0: What else would you be doing?
1: That was like the one
0: somebody
1: little
0: engaged in conversation. Now I spent 90 minutes just staring at my food.
1: And WandaVision star Elizabeth Olsen, she is very private when it comes to her relationships and personal life. Well, she was photographed wearing a slightly unbuttoned shirt at her waist, revealing a baby bump. So she is pregnant with her first child. I'm Jill.

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0: Now 105.1, music from the 90s to now. It's Valentine in the morning. Coming up later on this hour, what's an insult or nickname that stayed with you forever? Text in at 31043.
1: I will never forget Nicolette.
0: Nicolette.
1: Told me that my feet looked like canoes. And that has stuck with me.
0: Do they really?
1: Yeah, well, no, they don't.
0: Oh, all right.
1: But...
0: Sturdy. You've said that yourself.
1: I have not. You have said that.
0: No, I don't think sturdy base is a very funny phrase. Like, that's, I don't think I came up with that. Honestly, full credit to you. I think that was yours.
1: No,
0: I really think it was.
1: I would never say out loud that I have a sturdy base.
0: I really feel like you did one time that I latched onto it.
1: No.
0: I don't think you said you had big feet, right? Have you said that?
1: I have said that. I've talked
0: about.
1: You said
0: you had big feet.
1: Especially like back in high school and middle school.
0: Yeah, yeah, yeah.
1: My feet grew before I grew in height.
0: Did they really?
1: So I had really big feet, but I was the shortest of
0: but
1: all
0: not
1: my friends.
0: New feet.
1: Well, according to Nicolette.
0: Nicolette.
1: So that has stuck with me. So maybe that's why I get so mad at sturdy base, because it's just like, it's a sensitive subject.
0: But sturdy base, you know, you can speak at the Eiffel Tower and go, what a sturdy base. And there's that beautiful monument to the World Fair, the Eiffel Tower, you know? A sturdy base.
2: A beautiful monument of Jill.
1: That's me.
0: Yeah. Look at you, the Aphrodite of our show.
1: That's so nice.
0: With the sturdy base. That statue will never fall over.
1: Thank you.
0: Yeah.
1: But that stuck with me. That insult.
0: Nicolette. Not mine. Nicolette.
1: Yours sticks with me, but Nicolette's really stuck with me.
0: Right. Let's remember this Nicolette lady. Never forget Nicolette. So what's an insult or nickname that stayed with you forever? Text in at 31043. But right now... It is a battle of the sexes. Representing the men, his name is Matthew. He works as a farmer's market salesperson, enjoys playing guitar. What's up, Matthew? What's up, buddy?
3: What's up?
4: Good morning.
1: Representing the ladies, her name is Nicole. She works as a teacher and enjoys trying new coffee shops. Let's hear for Nicole.
0: What's up, Nicole?
5: Hello, hello.
0: Hello.
1: Hi.
0: So, Matthew, quick question about farmer's markets, because I do like them and I try and go to them as much as I can. Can you really trust when they say it's organic that it is organic at the farmer's market?
3: Absolutely. But always make sure. Always ask.
1: Okay.
3: I would say.
0: Okay. But how do I know if I just ask? It says organic. And I go, is this organic? The guy goes, yeah, it's organic.
3: No, that's fair enough. But no, you could absolutely trust.
0: All right.
3: They're cool about it.
0: You're vouching for all the farmers markets out there. All right, my man, here we go. Okay. Here's how it works, Nicole. I'm going to ask you a few questions. Matthew, Jill's going to ask you the questions. Best out of three wins. Still tied. The end of regulation. We go to announce a tough tiebreaker question. We're going to start with the ladies. Hey, these are like really close to the front, aren't they? These Atlantis tickets we're giving out?
1: Fifth row today?
0: Wow. Fifth row, guys.
3: Yeah.
0: Which famous actor played the role of James Bond in Casino Royale and Skyfall, Nicole? Famous
5: pass.
0: Actor.
5: I don't know.
0: Pass.
5: I don't know.
0: Daniel Craig. Daniel Craig's the answer.
1: Matthew, according to her hit 90s song, Alanis Morissette has one hand in her what?
3: Pocket?
1: Yeah, that's right.
3: Oh.
0: Current score, 1-0, guys. Which major fast food burger chain invites you to have it your way and serves the Whopper? Who's
5: Burger
0: that?
5: King.
0: Burger King's correct. Nice job.
1: Matthew, King Louie is an orangutan in what Disney animated movie?
3: I believe it's The Jungle Book.
1: Hey, that's right.
0: All right, this guy's getting kind of fun now. I believe it's The Jungle Book, if I'm taking a flyer now. Okay. Guys, up 2-1. You are still in this, Nicole. Here we go. What is the name of the popular Hawaiian island where you'll find the famous Waikiki Beach and Honolulu? What island is that? The island of...
5: Hawaii?
0: No, Oahu. The island of Oahu.
5: Ah,
0: oh,
5: there we go.
0: Well, I believe the fellas have won. You got it, dude. Battle of a Sexist Championship certificate posted on social. Use the hashtag Valentine in the Morning. Share it with pride, Matthew.
3: Yeah. Wait, what was the question?
0: Stop. Just stop. Dude, you won.
3: Oh my God. Let's go. Thank you so much. Thank you, guys.
0: You're so welcome. Nicole, as you exit the stage, this moment is entirely yours. You take it away.
5: Thank you so much, guys. Love your show. Thanks. Appreciate it.
0: Thank you. Love yours, too. Now 105.1.
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0: Music from the 90s to now. Now 105.1. It is Valentine in the morning. What's an insult or nickname that stayed with you forever? You can text in right now at 31043.
1: James texted in and said people would condescendingly ask me, "Where's your peach, James?" At the time, it drove me nuts. James and the Giant Peach.
0: Where's your peach, James?
1: Yeah.
0: Drove you crazy?
1: Yeah.
0: I guess if they do it a lot, mm-hmm. right?
2: Maybe if you don't have a big butt, like, where's your peach?
1: Oh.
0: So it wasn't even James the Giant Peach. Some people are just going, hey, you've got no butt.
2: Mm-hmm.
0: What a weird thing to say then.
1: And then Marcia said, Sister Mary Ellen told me to just lip sync. Wait, hold on. This is too funny to not get right.
0: Okay, take your time.
1: Sister Mary Ellen told me to just lip sync in church since my voice was so bad.
0: Okay, that's the funniest thing ever.
2: I'm going to need you to lip sync. Just don't, nothing out of your mouth, please. Nothing.
0: But Jesus loves...
2: No, he doesn't love yours. He doesn't.

0: Now 105.1, music from the 90s to now. It's Valentine in the morning. An insult or a nickname that stayed with you forever. Good morning, Julie. Welcome to the show.
1: Hi, good morning.
0: Good morning. You're in a safe place now. Tell us the nickname or insult that stayed with you forever.
1: Well, there were a few things that I was called. I was really tall growing up. I'm 6 feet tall. The tallest girl in my high school, taller than most of the boys, too. And they said a bunch of things to me. They called me a tree. They said, "How's the weather up there?"
0: Yeah.
1: And my pants were always too short. They didn't have tall sizes for girls back then. So they would say, "Hey, high waters, you waiting for a flood?"
2: You know, basic. Those aren't even good.
0: A tree. Get out of here.
2: Get out. These kids.
0: By the way, people drive from all over the world to see the mighty redwoods.
3: Amen.
0: You know, beauty that stands the test of time. That's you, girl.
3: I'd been called a tree climber in high school a bunch because I always liked girls
0: you
3: that were taller than me.
0: Climbed girls?
3: Well, I've just liked girls that were taller.
1: Where were you when I was in high school?
2: Yeah, right. Yeah. Exactly, Julie.
0: You're a little tree monkey climbing up your trunk.
3: For real.
0: Huh?
1: I was always jealous because the tall guys went for the short girls.
3: They always did, and that annoyed me too.
1: Tall guy for me.
2: Yeah.
0: That's very strange.
2: How excited were you, though, Julie, when Express came out with long jeans? Do you remember that?
1: Oh, my gosh. Yes.
2: I was so happy.
1: The American Company and Old Navy and a bunch of companies finally did. I was
2: so
1: excited.
0: So now when you got into your romantic life, did you go for somebody taller or shorter than you?
1: The same height.
0: Same height. Okay.
1: So,
0: gotcha.
1: Yeah,
0: All right.
1: Never found anyone taller.
0: Really?
1: And I never went for anyone shorter. Although one of my best friends who is also very tall, she said, I would rather marry a guy with one arm than a guy shorter than me. And she married a man like 6 inches shorter than her.
0: And she chopped off his arm?
1: She just said she would never marry somebody shorter than her.
0: I gotta tell you,
1: she fell in love with someone shorter than her.
0: When it comes to women, that's a knock that we could put on you guys. That's a legit knock based on my knowledge of the world.
2: Oh, yeah.
0: Women just don't like guys shorter than them. And the short kings out there, it's tough because it could be a wonderful, wonderful read, but they look at the cover of that book and just move on.
2: Yeah,
0: my wife said if I was 1 inch shorter, she wouldn't have married me.
3: And you're a tall guy.
0: And I wear heels all the time just to keep them. I have the biggest boost in my shoes.
1: Well, I found out later that guys do really like tall women. My current boyfriend, he's like, I love your long legs so much. Where were you all my life?
0: Exactly. He loves the tree trunk.
1: Yeah.
0: The tree climber. He's a little tree climber like John.
3: Yeah, he's tall though.
1: Well, I'm going to start calling him that.
0: Yes. He wants to climb up to the bird's nest. Wait a minute, hold
3: on.
0: I don't know. I'm just messing with the tree stuff. What's in the trees, the birds, I don't know. A squirrel. Look over there. All right, thanks, Julie. Have a great day, love.
1: Thank you, too. Bye.
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0: Now 105.1, it's Valentine in the morning. Let us know what's an insult or nickname that stayed with you forever. Danica, your turn. Insult, nickname. It's stuck with you forever. Go right ahead.
1: When I was in elementary school, the kids would tease me for having a high-pitched voice, and they would call me Helium.
0: They would call you Helium?
1: Mm-hmm.
0: I don't hear that in your voice, though. Was it high-pitched back then?
1: Yeah. When I was a kid, it was really, really squeaky.
0: Tell me a little bit about you as a child, and I'm going to change your voice so we can see what it sounded like. Go ahead.
2: Okay. When I was a kid, I was very friendly, but it was so squeaky that I don't want to say like I understand where they were coming from, but I now see why that was what the children wanted to pick on me for.
0: Yeah, I get it. We heard it there. You know, we pitched you up a little bit. Brian?

0: has a high-pitched, not all the time voice, but his, like, I call it the puberty voice because it cracks a lot, you know?
1: When I get nervous.
0: Yeah, a little bit.
2: No, Brian, your voice is great. Don't let him tell you that.
3: Aww. Thank you.
0: You guys have to stick together. She'll see you at the meeting. Danica, thanks for calling in. You take care, okay?
2: Thanks, guys. Have a good day.
0: Die. Die with a smile. Lady Gaga, Bruno Mars is Valentine in the morning.

0: It is Valentine in the morning, now 105.1. Good morning, Ella. How are you today?
1: Good morning, Valentine. It's great. I listen to you guys every morning.
2: Oh, thank you very much
0: for that. Appreciate that. Were you in a
1: World Cup? Yeah, I love you guys.
0: Were you in a World Cup soccer frenzy over the weekend? Were you watching that?
1: I was watching that. My husband was watching that, too.
0: Yes.
1: He's very much a World Cup soccer watcher.
0: World Cup soccer
1: and I,
0: watcher.
1: I love you guys when you guys, especially the sip of the day.
0: First sip, yeah.
1: You need to bring that. Yeah, I love that.
0: Need to bring it back. Yes, I know. John Pete, maybe hearing you. Yeah, I got cut down to once a week.
1: And during the pandemic, I work for a school district. During the pandemic, yeah. It would like start my day off the right way.
0: Oh my gosh. Thank you for saying that. It's funny how some things can be so great, but others just can't see through the noise, you know? And they just cut it. And Brian Burton was part of that cut too. Brian Burton and John Peake both cut it.
3: John Peake's my boss. He made me do
0: it. Day week. Anyway, enough of that. What's an insult or nickname that stayed with you forever? What is that?
1: Well, you know that song, Umbrella from Rihanna?
0: Yeah.
1: Everybody sings that song to me when I tell them what my name is. From my secretaries at work, my coworkers are like, Umbrella, Ella, Ella,
0: Ella,
1: I hate that song.
3: Ella,
1: I hate that song. And I used to like that song.
0: God, I even feel bad.
1: I hate it.
0: You don't know it's playing in the background right now. Sorry. I feel really bad when I hit go on that piece of audio. Ella, well,
1: yeah,
0: listen, I mean, that's not the worst, right? I mean, it could be worse than that, yeah?
1: Well, it was worse when in elementary school, I'm a short person.
0: Okay.
1: I'm 4'10", 4'11". Yeah. And when the teacher used to say, tallest people... tall to short, line up.
0: Right.
1: I was always either the last in line or the first in line.
0: Oh, right. But listen, there's something great about being short, and I want you to celebrate this, eh? Ella, listen.
1: Okay.
0: You're always in the front of the picture. You're always in the front row. You're front row, Ella. That's what you are.
2: Yes.
0: Front row, Ella.
1: Yeah, I'm always in the front of the picture, yes.
0: Yeah.
1: They always tell me, hey, you know you can't stand back there. Get in front.
0: Well, I don't know if they have to say it like that.
3: Hey, you back there. Hey, you.
1: They're like, you can't stand back there. Get in front.
0: Can you stand on something? All right, put Ella on your shoulders.
1: Well, to tell you the truth, I was drum major, the first drum major in my marching band, Norwalk High School.
2: Nice.
1: That was female. That was female.
0: Wow.
2: And, so cool.
0: That's
1: my
0: great.
1: My dad made me a step up stool so that they can see me because one of the marks I would always get declined for my score was not, I can't see the drum major. So my dad made me a stepping stool. So that they can see me.
2: Awesome.
0: Dear God, those judges were in the football stands too. How short are you? They couldn't see you.
1: They couldn't see me.
0: Oh
1: and
0: my God.
1: It was especially during field shows. They're like, we can't see this.
0: Oh my gosh.
1: So he made me a big box.
0: I remember one day I was walking down the street with Ella by my side and she stepped in a pothole and she disappeared.
2: Oh no.
0: It was a sad
1: story.
0: So sad.
1: That would be me.
0: Ella, thanks for calling. Have a great day, love, okay?
1: You too.
0: All right, thank you very much.
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1: Coming up later on this hour, what is the worst place to go for
0: summer vacation? What's the worst place to go?
2: Ooh.
0: It'd be real bad if you booked it. Right. You're staying on the air. It's going to be a real bummer for you.
1: Oh, all these people called in and said this is the worst place ever to go to for summer vacation. Bah.
0: Text in 31043.
3: There are a lot of people giving their ideas. Sarit said, visiting my daughter who lives in Phoenix, and it's 120 degrees. I love her to the moon and back, but in the summer, it's not enjoyable.
0: Good news, a lot of people are not going to book a trip to visit your daughter in Phoenix. Now, Phoenix in general, maybe. I don't know. Mm-hmm. I don't know many people that say, I want to go to Phoenix in the summer. You know.
3: Well, Phoenix, you know, you got Scottsdale out there, too.
2: Scottsdale's a big one.
3: Which is so fun. But
0: golfing
3: yeah,
0: place,
3: hot.
0: Right, Scottsdale?
2: Yeah, also for like bachelor and bachelorette parties. Scottsdale's like a big party town.
3: Mm-hmm.
2: Yeah.
0: Doesn't your sister have a little place out there, like
3: they
0: an Airbnb
3: do?
0: Or something?
3: Yeah, my...
0: Very nice Airbnb,
3: my brother-in-law grew up in Scottsdale.
0: Oh, so he knows the area.
3: Yeah,
0: right,
3: yeah.
0: Okay.
3: And then Corinna said, the Grand Canyon is overrated and crowded. Don't go there during the summer.
0: Really? Grand Canyon?
3: I loved the Grand Canyon.
0: Did you really?
3: Yeah.
0: I've never been. Leilani and Colin have been. They went with my mom and dad, I think, like back in the day or something. I never have been to the Grand Canyon.
3: Oh.
0: You know? I'd like to check it out. I'm going to wait till they get drones, though. Yeah, like a personal drone just fly through the Grand Canyon like it's Star Wars or something. You know, it'd be great. All right, so 31043, text in. But right now, it is Battle of the Sexes. Representing the men, his name is Frank. He works as an office clerk and enjoys going to the park with his daughters. What's up, Frankie?
4: Hey, Frank. Woo! Hey, guys. Good morning. How are you?
0: Good morning. Good.
3: Representing the ladies, her name is Sydney. She works as an Uber driver and enjoys swimming with her family. Let's hear it for Sydney.
0: What's up, Sydney?
5: Good morning.
0: Good morning. Here's how it works, Sydney. I'm going to ask you a few questions. Frank, Jill's going to ask you the questions. Best out of three wins. If we're still tied, the end of regulation, we go to a not-so-tough tiebreaker question. Let us start with the ladies. Which 2000s movie features Lindsay Lohan playing a girl who moves from Africa and joins a clique called the Plastics?
5: Mean Girls.
0: Mean Girls, yes. Before we move on, which one of you is a very heavy breather?
4: Not me.
0: Not me?
1: No one wants to admit.
3: No.
0: All right.
3: No.
0: We'll
1: just maybe, acknowledge that it's happening.
0: Just maybe not right into the phone. That's all. Or the microphone. Perhaps it's somebody in the studio.
3: It might be me.
0: It might be you.
3: Yeah, yeah. Frank. Lindsay Lohan played twins in what movie's remake?
4: Parent Trap?
3: Yes, that's right. Just go move on.
0: From what?
3: What you were going to say.
0: What was I going to say?
1: Oh, he's right, though. He had a theory recently that we put battle questions... That have to do with you being in movies. Like, they're all
0: it seems like
1: movies
0: a lot,
1: that you've been in.
0: Yeah, it just seems like a lot. Like, if this is an Adam Sandler question about The Wedding Singer coming up, I wouldn't be shocked.
1: And then after he said it, it's still... It's happening.
3: I was willing to move right past it.
0: I know, but it does
3: Val
0: seem like... No,
1: it's
0: I'm just saying a lot of the questions center around movies and TV shows that you were in as
3: I've
0: a child
3: in
0: actor.
3: A lot of classic movies and films and TV shows.
0: All right. Here we go. Current score is 1-1. What massive ancient amphitheater located in the center of Rome is one of the most visited tourist attractions in the world and actually held a screening one time of The Parent Trap?
4: Coliseum.
0: What was that answer? Sydney?
5: The Coliseum.
1: Oh,
0: I do believe,
1: no.
0: Frank, you didn't say the Coliseum, did you?
5: Yeah, he did.
0: Frank, you were answering too?
4: I just was thinking too loud.
0: Oh, Frank.
2: Helped her out.
3: Oh.
2: What a guy.
3: Okay.
0: Yeah, you gotta take a breath on that one, Frankie.
3: All right, Frank, this one's for you. The Grand Canal is the largest channel in Venice. In what country?
4: Italy.
3: Yes, that's right.
0: All right, current score. 2-2. Everyone answer your own questions. Here we go. Sydney, this is yours. What popular low-impact exercise method focuses on core strength, flexibility, and precise movements often done on a machine called the Reformer?
5: Pilates.
0: Pilates is correct.
3: And Frank, downward dog, vinyasa, and namaste are terms associated with what practice?
6: Yoga.
3: Yeah, that's right.
0: Okay, that means we go to a not so tough tiebreaker question. Holler out your name if you know the answer. Your name will be your buzzer. Wait until Brian Burton finishes asking the question before you buzz in.
1: What?
0: Everybody take a deep breath.
1: Sorry.
0: First. And out. Here we go.
1: What's the worst part about your job?
6: Frank.
5: Sydney.
3: Frank.
6: Waking up early.
3: Yeah.
0: It was Frank. Did you hear that breath right there? I heard it. Waking up early. All right, Frank. There it is, buddy. Battle of the Sexes Championship Certificate. You got it. Post it on social, my friend. Use the hashtag Valentine Morning Share or Pride, okay?
6: Yeah, thank you. Thank you, guys. Thank you very much.
0: There you go.
3: Yes.
0: All right, Sydney, as you exit the stage, this moment is entirely yours. You take it away.
5: Thank you, guys. Good job, Frank, and have a wonderful day.
0: Thank you.
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0: It is Valentine in the morning. Now 105.1. Okay, summer vacation. Do not go to this place. Summer vacation, worst place to go. We got a big screen in front of us. We all see your text right there. 31043.
1: This text says, "Don't go to your in-laws' house during the summer. Trust me."

0: Now 105.1, music from the 90s to now. It's Valentine in the morning. We're halfway through the show, but I'm not entirely awake. I feel like I'm just like waking up my mouth. I'm like, blah, blah, blah.
1: Oh my gosh.
0: You guys can't do that?
1: Wow.
0: You can't do that? You totally can.
1: No, I don't want to.
0: You can do it. 100% right there.
2: Thanks, dude.
0: That was fast, John. Yeah. Not bad.
1: Imagine all the people. Oh my gosh. Right?
0: Wow. Right? We're doing mouth noises, guys. It's Valentine in the morning. We had nothing else really planned. Wow. We got this whole worst destination thing going on. Worst destination for a summer getaway? My mouth. Have you ever heard somebody do it that fast?
1: No, I can't believe that. And for so long.
2: I've never heard anyone attempt to do that ever.
1: Yeah,
2: like,
1: no.
2: That's not a thing that
0: kids don't do that.
1: That's crazy. And that's, never mind.
0: No, go ahead.
1: So you're not going side to side.
0: No, I'll get up and down.
1: Okay.
0: I could do side to side, but it's not as fast.
2: Please don't try.
0: Yeah, side to side's harder.
1: Adam's trying over there too.
0: Are you trying that? Give it a shot. Not into the mic. Just do it from there.
3: I'll just hit one right here.
0: No, come on. No.
3: That was incredible.
0: It wasn't bad, but it was not. It's not me.
3: Look at Laura's face.
0: Thank you. Laura's like, poo poo, no.
3: What was wrong with that?
0: The bass was fine. That's nice. That's a different thing. You had a bass to it.
3: Yeah.
0: But it was just like, bleh.
3: One more.
0: No. I said no. You can go do that in your own room.
1: Yeah, he is the boss.
0: Thank you. No one tops me on that mouth noise.
1: No.
0: That's my thing. You know, that's what I'm known for. Valentine in the morning. All right, so worst Sondheim. We're back to it.
1: We are back on track.
0: Worst summertime destination. One of the worst places you've ever been, Bri. Where was that? You have nothing. You can't do it. He's lost it. Laura, did you have a place that you wanted to bring on board? Australia in the summertime is great because it's a different time of the year. It's like winter in Australia, right?
1: I just had a whole handful of peanuts.
0: All right, then you do it. His peanuts are going to be flying everywhere. Guys, we've lost it. We need your help. 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
4: 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Guaranteed human.

0: Music from the 90s to now. Now 105.1. It is Valentine in the morning. Cindy, worst place to go for summer vacation?
1: Ugh, Vegas. You know, I go there in the summer. It's gross and hot and crowded.
0: Gross and hot and crowded.
1: Yep.
2: Lots of air conditioning, though. You stay in those casinos.
3: The pools. There's pools. Yeah, the day parties are pretty fun.
0: It gets wicked hot, though. It does get hot.
1: Yeah. Oh, yeah. It's hot and the pools are crowded, so you can't even get in the pool.
4: Yeah.
3: That's true.
4: And you get in to cool off, and it's like a bath. You know, like it's like lukewarm.
0: And I'll also say, I don't think everybody has showered before they got in the pool.
4: Oh, absolutely not.
3: I would bet most people have not.
0: And that's disgusting.
3: Yeah, but they got enough chlorine in there to kill everything.
0: For what happens in Vegas,
3: yeah.
0: I don't know if you have enough chlorine. Jill. Like, anytime I get in like a Vegas pool like that, I plug every hole I have.
4: Oh my gosh.
0: I wear goggles. I have stuff that goes in my ears. I stuff that covers my mouth.
3: How deep do you get in?
0: Just, you know, you get in the pool, you get wet, John. Cover everything.
3: All right.
0: Thank you, Cindy. Thanks for calling.
1: You're welcome. Thank you. Have a good day, guys.
0: All right, Somber. Back to friends.

0: Now 105.1, it is Valentine in the morning.
1: Jill stepped out of the studio for a second. She forgot to log out of a computer somewhere or something like that?
2: She looked panicked.
3: Yeah, I think she was here a little bit early doing some stuff. Mm-hmm.
2: I know.
0: So you forget to log out, yeah.
3: Yeah.
0: So she had some nasty photos on something.
4: Yeah.
0: Was it really?
4: Well, not photos.
0: You left something up and running?
4: Just my email up there and then like my Slack.
2: And there's nosy people in these buildings.
4: There's such nosy people.
0: Yeah. Where was it? Where is it? Another room?
4: This little side studio right here.
0: Oh.
4: I was recording a commercial earlier before we started. It was for fibroids. It's basically, it's on your uterus.
0: Okay.
4: And they're just little benign cysts slash mass tumors. Some women
0: Anything like my epididymitis?
4: I don't know. I don't know enough about that.
0: But you had fibroids.
4: I had fibroids.
0: Are they painful?
4: They can be. Yeah. Mine were not that bad, but they saw them because I had an ovarian cyst that was wrapping my ovary around itself.
0: Dear God.
4: Like the cyst was twisting the ovary.
0: Oh my God. That sounds horrible.
4: And they saw endometriosis. They saw some fibroids.
0: Yeah.
4: So I dealt with that. And then now we're trying to spread the word about this procedure that West Medical does to help them with fibroids. So I was recording that in there, left everything open. And then I thought, there are so many people that come in and out of the studio. I
0: nosy
4: forgot
0: people.
4: To go log out.
0: Right. Yeah. Nosy people.
4: Yeah.
0: All right. It is Valentine in the morning. Do you have school this week? Some kids might. I think there's a few holdouts that still haven't got out of school yet. Then there are some schools that are in different track systems.
3: Oh, yeah.
0: And I always forget that. You know, there could be kids going to school throughout the entire summer.
3: That was every school I ever knew until high school, essentially.
0: Really?
3: I didn't even know that, regular school schedules were a thing.
0: Really?
3: I only went to track schools, and all my friends did, too, yeah.
0: And so what was your track?
3: So I was on mostly B track for most of my life, and I forget which month we had off.
0: Yeah.
3: But, yeah, it's like 3-on, 1-off.
0: Is that how it works?
3: For the entire year,
0: For the entire year. So you did 3-on, then 1-off, 3-on, 1-off.
3: Yep.
2: You never had a summer.
3: Never had a full summer.
0: 3-on. We did in high school.
3: We would have a month in summer because almost every track would have one of the summer months essentially,
0: right.
3: But not like a full summer.
2: That's
3: no.
2: not the same.
3: Not the same. I would agree. That's
0: but it's not the same as it was when I was a kid either. I mean, I got out I'd say around June 6th when I was a child, right? We didn't go back until after Labor Day.
4: Yeah.
0: And man, that was a hang.
4: Mm-hmm.
0: You know what I mean? That was a hang. We bring our kids back mid-August now and stuff, a lot of them. And it's so hot out still too.
4: Mm-hmm.
0: Yeah, I guess it's still hot in September, but maybe get a little bit better. And that Labor Day was always that last ditch holiday. You know, the last moment to celebrate before you had to go back to school.
4: Right.
3: Yeah.
0: Yeah, cultural differences are fascinating when it comes to stuff like that. There are certain cultures that just put more of an emphasis on that.
4: Mm-hmm.
0: My son, growing up in an Irish Hawaiian culture, found that we did not. We did do a little bit, but maybe could have done more. I don't know. All right, it's Valentine in the morning. How you guys doing today? Reach out 31043. That's our text line.
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0: 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Be the change in the world that you want to see. And we'll catch you guys tomorrow morning with Valentine in the morning. 1, 2.

105.1, music from the 90s to now. Rima with Selena Gomez and Calm Down. Did you see Rima, by the way, performing at the opening ceremony of the World Cup in L.A.? That was quite a show. Here's Lifehouse, a little bit after

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1: There he is, the one and only Bruno Mars on your Tuesday. Hey, it's Delana. Thanks so much for having us on. Benson Boone is on the way, NSYNC too. And Benson Boone performs Saturday night at our iHeartRadio Music Festival presented by Capital One. And oh, wow, I've seen him a couple of times, and he is so good live, and you do not want to miss him. If you've always wanted to go to the festival, you can still get tickets for Saturday night, AXS.com. 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
1: Hendrix and Golden. 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

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Music from the 90s to now. 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Because the price has gone up 20% since 2020. 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

0: 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Now 105.1. Some things never change around here, and that is when you go to the break room, you just don't know what you might encounter. Could be the smell of Tanya's eggs in the refrigerator, the hard-boiled eggs.
1: I haven't brought hard-boiled eggs in a long time.
0: But Tanya, the thing is about people, I don't know if you know this about a lot of people, it's like, when you do something once or you do something frequently and then stop, we still think you're
1: right.
0: Doing the same thing.
1: I'm the hard-boiled egg girl.
0: You're the hard-boiled. You got that.
2: You're
0: is,
2: like the stinky food girl,
0: yeah,
2: actually.
0: Yeah, you actually are. Yeah. Your tuna, your hard-boiled egg.
2: Yeah. Would you have the other day? It was like chicken salad.
0: Oh,
2: that one.
0: Did
2: was
0: chicken
2: like,
0: salad stink?
2: It like fermented the room. Like I don't even know what was in it. It just was.
1: Because we put shallots in it.
0: Shallots.
1: It's shallots. Nobody what? Calls it shallots.
0: Shallots.
2: No,
0: that's what you just said.
2: I say shallots.
1: Yeah, thank you.
0: No, she said shallots.
2: You said shallots.
0: Oh, did I? Shallots. So I was just making fun of the word shallots because most people put onions in there, not shallots.
1: Yeah, shallots.
0: Like, where do you get shallots? Well, just get an onion. Put a chive in there.
1: You get
0: shallots.
1: Oh, chives. Throw a little chive on your scrambled eggs and it elevates times 100.
2: Fine.
1: And your home, it's like having gourmet breakfast. I'm serious.
0: No, chives can really lighten up any meal.
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I'm very excited to share this with you because you don't think about how much gas you burn doing this, and it could save you a lot of money if you get fast food. Coming up next.

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0: I don't want to.
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1: Now, Horan has already expressed how his single dinner parties about the chance encounter he had a few years ago, where he met his now girlfriend over a meal at a mutual friend's house. 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
1: All right, let's get into it right now. Tanya has her trending report. Let's go for it.
2: So for months now, there were rumors, there were theories that Taylor Swift and Travis Kelce were planning to get married on June 13th. It was the only Saturday with the number 13. 13 is Taylor's lucky number, so everybody was convinced that that was the date, okay? Mm-hmm. What did they actually do on June 13th? They went on a low-key dinner date. They went to like a steakhouse. And then they went to a performance of Oh Mary on Broadway. Afterwards, they went backstage to meet Maya Rudolph. Took pictures with the cast. So no wedding, no big announcement, just a cute little date night. But as we approach July 3rd, which is the other rumored wedding date, I was like convinced that when she was doing the Toy Story carpet for her new song, like that was going to be the last we saw of her until her wedding. Do you know what I mean? So my question is, do you think that she's going to stay very public until her wedding date, or do you think she's going to vanish? And then do you think we're going to see anything from the wedding, or do you think it's going to be...
1: Oh my God. How many questions are you going to ask us at once? I can't even remember which ones you want us to think about.
2: I forgot the first one already.
1: Yeah, right? What was the first one? Do I think she's going to vanish before she has her marriage?
2: Yes,
1: her
2: because if it really is July 3rd, like that's in 3 weeks.
3: I think she has a lot of people.
1: You've got your fairy tale over there, so you've got time to occupy your brain with these things, which is great because that's what we need on our show. Somebody can do it.
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Taylor Swift celebrating a history-making achievement after being recognized for her songwriting skills. Taylor was inducted into the Songwriter Hall of Fame in New York City last week, becoming the youngest woman ever to receive the honor. So congratulations, clearly a very deserving honor. And there was an emotional speech that she gave thanking her family for taking a chance on her and, quote, uprooting their entire lives so she could hone her craft. Well done.

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1: All right, you know, Ruby, you were talking about this a second ago during the break. We have a superstar employee here, right?
2: Yes.
1: Her name is?
2: Isabel. Yeah, she works here for the building.
1: What did she dream? Isabel, who works outside, tidies up, cleans up a little bit here. What'd she dream?
2: Yeah, so I was walking up towards the elevator, and she stops me in my tracks, and she's like, Ruby, she's like, I had a dream. And I was like, oh, you did? What was the dream about? And she's like, I had a dream that you were pregnant. And then she looks at me, she's like, are you? And I was like, no. She's like,

0: My dream was so vivid. She's like, you're holding the baby. So I'm like, okay. What does it mean, though, when someone has a dream that you are pregnant?
1: Let's go to the, you know, officially trained dream expert, Tanya. What does that mean?
2: So normally, I don't know what it means about when somebody dreams about somebody else. Normally, I can interpolate dreams that you have about yourself.
1: Interpolate?
2: Yeah.
1: Would you interpolate some of mine? I'd love to. You, because I'm in a spiral of interpolation.
2: No, like I can interpolate because it's your subconscious.
1: Interpolate.
2: Interpolate.
1: Continue. What do you think it meant?
2: New beginnings. Babies could be mean new beginnings, a start
1: or
2: of a
1: nurturing
2: new chapter.
1: Like that. Wow. Yeah. Okay. Well, Isabel, please don't run into me. I don't want to know if it's true or not true. Or the dreams, they're very vivid, I know. I can't remember what I dreamt last night, but it's probably a good thing.
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1: Our intern here at Malia, a dilemma. Let's get into it. 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
4: 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We have a dilemma when it comes to what to prioritize spending with here. 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
1: All right, to the back room here. I see Michaela Ruby. Malia, let me grab you for a second, our intern here. Interesting. I want to get everybody to listen to this and weigh in. Has to do with making a sort of a financial decision here, right? You started as an intern. You're trying to feel it out. Do you want to be in this business? You don't know. You've only seen this. I don't know what you feel yet. I don't want to ask you yet if you want to be in it after you've seen all of this. But what is the issue?
2: Okay, so I'm sharing a car with my mom right now. It's her car. And it's kind of unideal. I definitely want my freedom. And I don't currently have a car, but I've been kind of, I have this big grand kind of general savings where I know it's either going to go to like a vehicle of my own. I really want a convertible or...
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The cast of Modern Family, remember that show? Maybe off screen, but they're not out of touch. Sofia Vergara, she was talking about the beloved cast still using their group chat. 6 years after the show wrapped, they're still talking to each other on a regular in the group. And her on-screen husband, Ed O'Neill, she says he returns text like 5 days later. If you're in need of a laugh, you can still stream the family sitcom on both Hulu and Peacock.

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Soccer fans are dealing with some serious hassles to get to World Cup games, traffic and expensive transit, huge crowds as well. But three guys biked 11,000 miles to get there to see their team. We'll tell you how they did it next hour.

0: 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Hey, make sure you're connected on our socials at Now 105.1. 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
1: Christine, how are you?
2: Doing well. How are you?
0: Doing great. So, your registration sticker was stolen off your car? We were warned about this, that you need to be careful because people will take a razor blade and they will somehow get your registration sticker to avoid having to pay for it. And you were a victim of that. How did they get it off?
2: I had my sticker in 2027 because I was living in the future, you know, with my registration. And then they took me all the way back to 2022.
3: Oh, no. Oh, wow. Yeah, because they probably peeled off a good five stickers
2: yeah,
3: with
2: like
3: the
2: a
3: one.
2: Big chunk.
0: So let this be a public service announcement.
3: Yeah.
0: What do they tell you to do to keep this from happening?
3: You're supposed to slice your registration sticker into like different portions with a razor blade. So that way, like if they were to peel off your sticker, it would only like a little corner would come off and then it's useless.
0: What if they take it all and put it back together?
3: Right. It would take a long time. Slice it. Slice and dice it.
0: These are thieves. Elaborate schemes. You live and learn, right? It is one of those things, though, that they do, you know, recommend. So it happened to you, but maybe by this happening to you, you sharing it with others, it won't happen to some people listening.
3: Such a bummer.
0: Here we go.
2: Yep. Slice it up, you guys. Don't let it happen.
0: Slice it up.
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3: Coming up next, got a great story. Sisney was telling me about this, and she's got to share it with you. How far would you go to see your favorite team? Three fans from Argentina biked from Argentina. I didn't even know you could do that.
4: It's unbelievable.
3: Is there land the whole way?
4: It's mountains. There's a lot going on.
3: I guess it's fully connected, but that's crazy. I got to look at the map.
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1: How far would you go to see your team? How about 11,000 miles by bike from Argentina to the World Cup? So what happened? How'd they do this?
2: They wanted to come from their hometown in Argentina all the way to the U.S. The trip took 9.5 months. They crossed 17 countries. It included everything from altitude sickness in the mountains of Bolivia. They ran out of water multiple times. One of the guys was so committed, he even quit his job so that he could make this journey happen.
0: How do you keep a job if you're gone for 9.5 months?
3: Quit his job. Work remote.
2: Well, yeah, maybe a few of them work remote, or maybe they own their own businesses.
0: You can't work remote and bike all the way from Argentina to here and work every day.
2: Yeah, they take breaks. I'm assuming it wasn't like all day, every day.
3: Sit in a cafe for a couple hours.
2: But here's what makes it even better. They made it all the way to Kansas City with like no plan. They had no tickets, no nothing. Like they're like, oh, I guess we'll get there and we'll just figure it out. Like they didn't even have tickets to the game until they started getting attention on social media and people started like following them. And so they got so much attention that they got this like big welcome honored event in Kansas City when they did arrive, and then they were surprised tickets.
0: I mean, I know people who will like Airbnb on the last minute when they're going somewhere.
2: Right.
0: Yeah. Sure. And they've got, right? But like committing to that kind of a bike ride and no ticket at the end of your destination, that says a lot about, I couldn't do it.
2: Never.
0: A lot about heart.
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0: The music from the 90s to now is on now, 105.1. What do you do on the 4th of July? I got a suggestion for you. Very cool. I will be hosting something, and it's to
1: You're
0: celebrate 250. Well, it's not my party. 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
1: 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Thank you so much for listening to us.
0: 4th of July, big celebration. America 250, 250th birthday of America. And depending on what you're doing, I have an idea. 3 weeks away, less than 3 weeks away from the 4th of July, Disney celebrates America, Nashville Star Spangled Bash. It's 24 hours live on all the Disney platforms, ABC, Disney, ESPN app, all the platforms. 24 hours live from July 3rd, the night of, through July 4th, the day of. And then I'll be hosting the night of July 4th, the Star Spangled Bash from Nashville live.
2: That's cool. What is that going to entail? What do we got?
0: It's kind of like New Year's Rockin' Eve, but in the summer, honestly.
2: Oh, that's cool.
0: It's like New Year's Eve, but in short sleeves.
2: So like performances, I'm assuming. Yes?
0: Yeah, it's live performances in Nashville. I think a few hundred thousand people are expected in downtown Nashville.
2: Whoa.
0: We're going to have one of the world's largest fireworks displays and drone shows live. You've got Nick Jonas, Sublime, Boyz II Men, All American Rejects, Neo, a bunch more.
2: That's awesome.
0: And the other thing is, it's going to be broadcast live on ABC, same time Disney Plus, same time ESPN, same time Freeform, same time FX, same time Hulu, same time Nat Geo.
3: Whoa, talk about domination.
0: 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Mm-hmm. I think it's a big deal to celebrate 250 years of this country.
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1: There goes Somber. It's me, Toby Knapp. Just played back to Friends on the way. Music from Harry Styles, Pink, Huntrix. I'll get in Hozier, also The Fray. And if you need something on this Tuesday afternoon, you know I am a tap of the talkback microphone away. 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Your musical needs will come to me in the studio. 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
1: I would say the most embarrassing thing in my house would probably be my nightstand. Because I've got like bottles of different things from water to Gatorade Zero to my Owala full of, I don't know what would be in there right now. My end table, my nightstand in my bedroom, just totally embarrassing. I am Toby Knapp. Is there something embarrassing in your house? Something you don't want people to see? What would it be? Leslie, hello.
2: What's the most embarrassing thing at my house? I would have to say a photo from a cruise vacation my family took when I was a teenager. It's just like the most awkward. Like I've got braces and my hair's all frizzy. It just looks terrible.
1: That was you in your teenage cruise ship era. You should be proud of those photos. They're not embarrassing. They're life.
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1: People call me like a Disney adult because I know that Miley Cyrus is a Disney legend. I also know she was Hannah Montana. I used to watch that show with my daughter. Does that make me a Disney adult? 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
1: So there's a trend called tan maxing that's got people all fired up. I guess it's the idea that you should tan and then tan some more and tan with abandon until you can't tan no more. 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
1: Kelly Clarkson says, go ahead and dump me and see what happens. I'm going to come back stronger. And then what are you going to

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1: Here's some good stuff for your Tuesday afternoon I thought I could share, because good news is something that I think is contagious. There's a librarian in Ohio who started leaving handwritten recommendation notes inside of books, and the people, they loved it so much, now they leave notes for each other. This library accidentally created its own little community. Who knew? Sometimes the internet, it's not where connections happen. It's not on dating apps. It's not on some screen. Sometimes it's a sticky note in a library book. Let me know what that's.
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1: Somber, Katy Perry, and Taylor Swift on the way in minutes. And then we're going to learn something new today's edition of Random. That's right around 5:10. Here's Panic at the Disco.

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1: Time now to learn something new. Today's edition of Random is on. Hello there, it's me. My parents named me Toby. Let's learn something new, shall we? Did you know that your brain has something called a negativity bias? It's why we remember the bad comment more than the 10 nice ones we get. So you get these 10 compliments, but one person criticizes you. Your brain naturally wants to focus on the criticism because it's an ancient survival feature. Thousands of years ago, ignoring danger would get you eaten alive. Today, it means a rude email can outweigh an entire day of praise. The good news is once you know your brain does this, you can remind yourself that's not reality. That's ancient software running on modern hardware, but who knew? Your brain remembers bad comments more than the nice ones because of history and evolution. We've learned something new. That's the point of Random.
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1: Olivia Dean coming up, also Luke Combs, and we're talking about how your dad embarrassed you just in time for Father's Day in a few days. Of the Chainsmokers and Coldplay. I've been

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1: Do not let these tickets sell out before you get your hands on them. It's me, Toby Knapp, and I'm talking about our iHeartRadio Music Festival in Vegas. It's back two nights in September. The first night I hear is like essentially sold out. 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